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Adiana, Mabayo, Adiana, Mermabayo, Adiana, and Sabayo. 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Let me know some sort. The enemy now, Sabia.

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Say anything that's the answer, and the Babanaba. 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No, get them the only pedestrian above one year or something.

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I had any pain in us at you. And yes, I have a sea of two with some cat. And yes, I have a sea of two with a can. And yes, I have a sea of some bit. And say, Rabbi, yes, you are. I'm something now, and I can't travel. Many of us are talking.

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He's waiting.

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1: 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Your bumpers are one casaway kayan home. 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Eradicayan home, eradicayan home, eradicayan home. Yes, the empty or self on the team now. Main to me engineer amount. Main to me engineer amount. Main to me engineer amount. 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I was sad if you see me. 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That was it. And I don't pay so with tea. I will cry Jesus in the moon team. 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
0: Amen.
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0: Amen.
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0: Yes, Lord.
1: Na on numiang.
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0: Yes, Lord.
1: Na on shrine.
0: Yes, Lord.
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0: Amen.
1: You may day eh Emmanuel hour. Oh, peace FM. 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
2: 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Now, why are discouraged many times? No, I am very confused now. On who ni on ye bim, na did as when you answer or feeling worthless. I said, so nim faswa as I see ya, or what's we be. May can loneliness, any depression, was him. And not true, and a corso sadiana. And pain pino yana, why yet disappointed? Why disappointed? The chess, eh? Now be busy, nani so, ah, na when he does will be, na sani das one, a fiegu. Now pain pino, and he does one, a fiegu, sir. And on a Proverbs chapter 13, verse 12, I say, hope deferred maketh sick the bones. 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You know, aye, that kind of thing, na ya come, wasam. May come loneliness, any depression, wasam. 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I didn't dear not know a piano I could trebby. Hell, who so won't mean you not be a man who I could trebby, and no other than sir, and I respond to sir, a dena, a hand on a titin. Obviously, dear no, or the year jot, or yeah, I didn't dear know our pet is great, no, but no, no, who no, not a no man, a man of some kind of, you know, a kuluno kakra. Now, of course, the business of how much they call ye drugs, sir. Say yeah, we say yeah, whatever. Ultimately, yeah, we be. Nini na person just sad di na e costu woni muno. No, but so di na interesting. Ebi nom di ano they say odidi sa ome odidi adi ane so obedi odia. 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Oh, odidi si wa odidi osu adi ane ba obesa di ome oh. Overeating, huh? No, this is so dear or ha. A noteworthy, say, Bessianus, obedia or ha. Or the Yajuma, or Yajuma, or Yajuma, or on pass upon working too hard. Or Yajuma, sir, or Pesa, or Kata stress, no sunti, or working too hard. Or brony friend, or workaholic. Or the Brambram Bribiso. Say, I'm chilly situation in Tama handle ni ya. 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No bisu de oha ten dia no a crossin and I know of he TV. I drink no om sorry and pim wa ye mani who now a crossin and I know of he TV. Ten be who sell ni panu she TV ten sheni ye na bribi yahan. And ye TV an air film. No he Africa movie, no a he India movie, no a he one. No an is what we are so one or least time of being our crossin and I know of he TV. Or he moves or hell, meaning now the bram, a diana, tension now, a woman so much no. Obisu so ha, sabe, or cocketeswa, ontimina. 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say near Kosono, a cut across the regions, not just say, dear SSCF in ye as a nation, and we need ya this year ever torrid Baku, our sadi. 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Come apart a while and rest. Now, kase, sa time no na 2 Corinthians chapter 2 verse 11 or say sa time no na one hwe ya Satan will take advantage of you na wo mo asabi wo mo yedendem ma wo mo take your own life ni nyina eye sa na story ni ti at a point, no, one way is so weak, say, a duha, Satan quickly takes advantage of them. The time will be who say, I ain't too late, no, na, say, incredible, no, no, you, say, then you, no, wa, dika, no, Mary, ama, nebeba, enyaba. 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I say, I know the thoughts that I'm thinking towards you. 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Eye, adrian ya me dream found hunu. 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Eye, Psalm 27 verse 13. David said, I would have fainted. And come up bop him up and come my bum be complete. I would have fainted had it not been that I believed to see the goodness of the Lord. One say and yes, many danya meso say obem one in saswash and when munyama and come at it in come me break it down completely. And not just say as a sa oma ujidye eshenya mimu. 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
0: Of penny and Munketia, Yamin Shao, and then in the moon in summer or day a brain and a bia uti no say, so for my person in the sofa castle. Nan so much of me so. No mean who no baby a man from far, so who no baby on from far. So tears of many a new asema or say, oh ho, na bribia Yamia dunti near Yamedia don. Bet me dear boy, I'm a wealthy to be a coin own. Number me 020-817-6870. 020-817-6870.

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0: Abono Sia Peace 104.3, okay, 101.78, 100 points. 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I no pay me dee any or any warm, Cassia Buahi, Africa Cassia Bonum, and Winchio Mancasa any. 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
1: Those who have declared climate change a hoax perpetrated by geopolitical opponents, the warnings of recent times cannot have been clearer. Melting glaciers, flash flooding, droughts, record-breaking heat waves, brush fires, hurricanes, and other extreme weather phenomena are unmistakable signs of an overburdened planet. Climate change is the ultimate test of global equity. We in Africa contribute less than 4% of global greenhouse gases, and yet we bear some of the heaviest burden of climate devastation. We face erratic rainfall, our coastal towns suffer relentless erosion, and our Sahelian region faces accelerating desertification. On 29 June this year, Ghana and coastal West Africa faced an unprecedented deluge. Torrential rain exceeding 160 millimeters was dumped on 7 coastal regions of Ghana within 24 hours, resulting in 39 deaths and one still unaccounted for.
0: Aman Penis Excellency John Dramani Mama Manesi what money dear work and sent him Mwamusha Maya Mwobie. 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
1: And so climate justice demands that developed nations must fulfill their long overdue financial commitments. Mitigation support must be operationalized with predictable non-debt creating grants, not loans that further indebt fragile economies. Similarly, global health security demands true solidarity, because pathogens do not respect national borders. They just walk across without visas.
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2: In terms of penetration, if we want to really let LPG produce, take a second look at introducing a subsidy within the LPG. It used to be there, but because there was an abuse, you had situations where you could not draw a line between people who were using LPG for commercial purposes and those who were using it for domestic purposes. And because the state could not actually do that, you realize that you were subsidizing also for commercial entities. I think the state took the easiest route. Okay, that's the case. Let's take the subsidy. And because of that, when you have situations where people have to compare sources of fuel, and one is cheaper, irrespective of the effect on their health and effect on the environment, they most often they are not opt for that particular one. So it is the one area that I think that members of parliament could look at and then put pressure to see how we still can have a separation.
0: And yeah, you quote here, Wano, managing director, Gulf PLC, Edward Bauer, some somewhere you know, Emmanuel calling a Troy Yawade, Ebersum Yay. 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
3: My concern is with the vice president because he's a woman. He's supervising women being taken at midnight and women being accosted for what they feel economically they are not adequate of. So it is our concern because Ghanaian women actually voted for to contribute to the governance of this kind of party and to allow for single women to be taken up in a rumble style for actions you cannot even certify. It's something that I'm not too happy about.
0: 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What did that form? What brand was him? When in part in the year, Cassem, MPP, a man you quosa was shunum, when ya but then church and a back was semua, none were done was from Sir Kane Energy Minister. 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
4: Peace FM ko ei wo ye fofro na fun be ne guta wu we dey latest o en kan so brother me ni je hu bruta he o dey wa he dey shape bro he kan ra no be say dey e be cha wo
5: pa fun ma me ni ade
4: ah
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4: o to na eva
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4: a oh ka wanu tim ka wanu tim
5: wa ma master
4: gan ha die
5: o bi en him say say wo pe original authentic phones to dey ah say wo pe ni do soap wo say wo pe ni baako bi che retail and as the wholesale dey ah
4: e dey freddy Corner, come on, man.
5: Freddy's Corner.
4: Aha!
5: Freddy's Corner, eh, no, no. 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
4: Freddy's Corner.
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0: long-lasting fragrance, softer clothes every day. Keep out of reach of children. This advert is FDA approved.
1: So I come out with a show. And I bought peri peri. The bronika hard burn one. At the end of the show, yeah. That's how you have to swear.
2: Wobe packing a farmer, Martin's liver salt, a chirakwai and tem, and she and she will glass more at a Martin's liver salt, no back one, no, no, dear goom.
1: Ube who say, eh, who a glass in the moon, no one, no. Martin's liver salt, you want orange flavor, and a back who see a plane.
3: One more, oh, who bato, name a dinner, no, now who to a who doctor.
4: Herbal and Alternative Medical Hospital Bena Black History and the War America China Africa ne Ghana Penny for Abona Basso say or Sayaria Mom for Tia Papa.
5: Aye, I mean Scientific Hospital. 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
9: 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empire bonny in etino. Now one more chest, one best year, but one pie. Israel for share back Austria, except me and Kosovo, any Ireland, Koya 1-0 against Ireland form. Andorra, any Malta, Andorra for share back home. Malta for chest, a rare. Over Ghana, no Malta Guinness in Tinum, at Nankasa, Munum, and Afeson, Lanchester, and Shebim, Emma Lutania, except me no. My answer and ne AFCON qualifier, Elbasum. Mozambique, any Senegal, Nebisha, Tanzania, any Guinea-Bissau, Gambia, any Somalia, Niger, any Lesotho, Malawi, any South Sudan, Nigeria, any Madagascar, Rwanda, any Liberia, Sudan, any Ethiopia, Algeria, Zambia, Togo versus Burundi, Burkina Faso, any Benin for Egypt, any Angola, Mali, any Cape Verde for Morocco, and Afeso Gabon, any Bishia, Nations League, yeah, say any Bisi, Akono, Italy, any Belgium, any Asia, Turkey, any France, mine Bishia, and Georgia, any Northern Ireland, Bishia, Hungary, and Afiso, Ukraine, Bibrina, can say hungry, ha, only Ukraine for Nebisha, Poland, Afiso, 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
12: Minya, so many pumps, yeah. It's a shame, no, but
14: as a group of business with you, be one.
12: I mean, why, yes, I guess I never know. 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
15: 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Bills.

0: In this old Tom Macrella, I would be a near. Now, what to Africa Queen Macro?
1: The witch shall we do keke? 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
2: Kwame!
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0: de Aljuda seasoning powder nwe biane dia ne deni die eye strong cool mame mbubu flavors a Aljuda woni bin chemo ye wa chicken flavor jollof flavor stew flavor goat flavor ginger onion spaghetti flavor na fufu crab tumo eye Aljuda fish flavor Aljuda seasoning powder seasoning mu maga jian kasa kope bitone ya for 0544-335070.
1: For my card one now, a backwasem Cassia Party, the CEO, a big brain massacre. So, Nese, a resting in our Assemblies of God Congress, a bank and cream, a free October, Bosomida, a tossed to night, the Copem Neda, a tossed to Dunciano, Becca, a Jiddy from Pimpim Home, Nanya Suebuna, a better sour prabble, Sawa Software, and now Soy Penia, to the Udiwa Befontin Tankasia. So, www.2026agworldcongress.org. Now, what you know, Quano Pani, Yashi Munupi, Wabesha, and Opanon Krong, Wosi, and you know, Lumnifa. 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
3: 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You bet me dear mom. A BG 20,000 weekly tribe. Oh, hold my near the 100 Ghana cedis near the ato account. Near by your man, who bet me ato credit and asset data. Oh, dear 10 Ghana cedis a muye. And now say, poor dear, and say, oh, the patron may send it dear move. Near by a piano. My hated promo, no bet me. 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See, I bet you have one. You buy here and your name. A 1985 Besin name. Over 40 years, Caleb. And a Dominic. Oh, so much. Thanks to you, and you see, woman. And I'm a pomade papa. You're the sum of Mount Funtia. You're Juma, Juada, could see Memenda. You're a Kianum. And also, whom as a man can say, quantum porn or so. Number, Doctor Epe number, no, and I'm a dear Mount Teacher. 0545252880. 0545252880 0205961109 Wapomo ding eya dia ehia ye pa afi teotew ene time no ani ye debe ye juma teotew de obokra ta ne dos 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

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to me. I get one more patch. Walk out to that buying parliament now. Curtis Control Commission penny form Financial Intelligence Center and what my Ghana term one is same. One more trace is one more year. And Fidia who draw an office 1 year and this one to before my Ghana. Yes, yes, yes, yes, no. 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Yeah, what that Christian Council of Ghana and Reverend Enoch Nina Thompson. What did two Jabram? One more share MPP. 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

Ready and Yamia Fremor, Papa Panama Sofor, and Yamba to my four, Mamma and Sunday, Mamma and Sunday, and Yan Popon at the other.

yes. 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I will say there is a friend who is more than a brother. 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Oh yes. Oh yes. I love him. And the rest of my days, I will love you.

Ati Atiana running so many. She did a simple machine, a share running at all. Now, Australia and Siminia. Now, what's young set a big issue? Atiana, actually, a change.

Guinea, Rwanda, any bebre ne kika ho ne wo hie nie wo CBG account no and office so nipa na wo man sika ne di and office so the bank details and one no into ni abeye log into and now say download the CBG mobile app no so tap transfer.

0: na selected pups and mommy. Here you go. One on what were the 0302-216-000. Email young and will talk to us at cbg@.com.gh. Me patro think pups, think CBG. We stand with you. Ghana Revenue Authority, CM Fund 20, Domestic Tax Revenue Division of Fair, and what Ghana Revenue Authority, where your October, dear, yeah, we should, yeah, Bobo Dugu, Eddie Acher, or Mount for, and then your team, no, is see a month, so, yeah, percent Vata, Modema, your customers, you know, Ningina, Edidana, Quanso, now Quanso, into your catch or Mount for, you know, so business, yeah, will be, you know, making sure, say, one day, Ghana Revenue Authority, in plenty for Betty Casubum, now Vat invoice, I would demand our customers, yeah, won't cut off, and then your Wuji, you know, and your dad, that crowd, your name, Ebefi Ghana Revenue Authority in 24 inch. We are the Sadia. Now, oh boy, yeah, I'm your customers, you know. 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So, and that you know, will be your baby soon. So, you're going to say Ghana Mra, a Beshe, and you walk once email yam, and we info@gra.gov.gh toll free line 0800 900 110. 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And chain I'm sorry, so wait here. If you fidelity and chain. Fidelity Digital Banking Aba. Yes, mobile app no. Now with your money sika. 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Obetiny HR BB card. GHQR code no so. And now say Fidelity Visa card no. The patrol instantly say we am waswa. Obenye if you cook one chain and ask him WhatsApp banking assistant no. Baby I will be an one sabitini account. Fidelity Digital Banking and they are sign up. Now we bravo and you for Fidelity Bank. What say believe with us? Me patro who sin your ma and what say who sin your mano? Now your man who say ya romia romia romia romia. Sani a penum glow washing powder. Oh my goodness. Unim say un tadia be a wo from his yeah. And what say yen tadia ye wu ya tadine ni fi a ye fresh a sounds ye bright na colours no a de dim. Se wu si dia me busyan cram crasuku businesses a hoodwa opese a tadia na wu si dia money pano. Ogun say what the washing powder papa no glue washing powder ah send you see a sham now for kakra bi opuo so we use washing machine and asa won sa won sechi ama won sechi entrenchum now the Friday so wa wo yi atade ni pia won say ampa wa koma to yem winim glue washing powder no ya ye na sort wa sort senior when e je ho no any senior we see peno any senior we see kabeso 250g 500g, 1kg, 4.5kg, 5kg 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With your comfort shopping arcade and no ewa across Central Bay UMB Bank no me patcho to Zafreya Obenya ye amunumuntem wo so ye wo so baby ya yenti a ye wo so baby ya ne se oni se de bi adwuma na ye 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Ewa Prade Junction, the Pacho Udu Kusadus Hotel, a Chiwanumwa, and Wokumase, a Joshua Quantum Pono. So the Pacho Bibia Fan wa Pomo Dadium, a year she had the more forever herbal clinic and a best show now with me at all. A banana Pomo de Papa Yang and you crap bragging right and your bragger says and say, Yadiana, that's a day cranny a best show now to so above a year would ya. 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
1: I'm going to
0: you. 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
2: Chairman General.
0: Machin.
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0: Boko Ade.
2: Ah, Radia Dumnum Bible.
0: Na, Anope wa manye.
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0: Chairman, say what would you dance here? The way our NDC branch here, then second year, they jina issue officials who declare my warm. Even whereby I know my lose you. 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Meba biem chairman na meba as national organizer. And me say ma make catch party for ne say meba beye operational national organizer. Na ma ba beye adwuma dia recover all lost votes. 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The entire mabey Joshua and say, Chama saw Kaisen Chai Kran ye primaries and ye flag bearer.
1: Yeah.
0: Our party for we are me supporting we. Chama me be fear my crowns with Sam and I'm supporting wine.
1: Maybe so, yeah.
0: Emma make at you as a MPP a Juma. May train the MPP didn't be a man in the Bayajuma. Me taking that decision because minimum pass a quiet politics as church. 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
0: 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Chairman, it is a woman, you pebby say. Our year unifier. Obey me, I bring everybody on board. Now, sir, the hook of four be and the one send bibra. Chairman, them say, party nanny and yet ready to see a pink couldn't be.
1: Now, Oka sell sign, hook of family part and who are somewhere. Moya Nippon soon. Ain't you or six other contestants?
0: Yeah.
1: Baby, sir, how are your chances? What here to say?
0: Chairman, so far so good. Minimi se said de to ayaye phone so kasa ya kasa oma yesi omo ni oma kasa ene nsema oma ka ene supporta oma tru ene nkrofo a eko me materials ho no chairman say ko said de eko ya idea. I am very sure say me nya less than 60%.
1: Hey, we are sure.
0: I am very sure.
1: Now, I can think of us who empower, now I sure say, less than 60 di unya.
0: Can think of when you mean you retire from politics.
1: So I'm going to catch you. I'm retire, Uncle Moba.
0: I'm retire, Chairman.
1: I'm going to retire.
0: Chairman, I'm retire.
1: It's next week, Saturday. Delegates, it's here, I'm for it. I'm going to now catch you, I'm going to say, sa national organizer position, I'm
0: going to pay, Chairman General, what if the case is so? The minister said, "Jumadi aye kwa kodi ni kumase Saturday coming this week, you know. Amo mane ni asumji. Ma watimi wa kama simbi ya infirmu. Internal elections. Yemfa kuma panko dienko eni ko eni. Se wuye di ya. Se chairman kwa ni moti. It is a wow. Here se wakampi you know. Atun suma. Enfa bufu ne mama say ya kodi na aye kodi you know. Cause NPP di ya di odo. Eni kasapa. Eni any party for the nante." Chairman, a dear party for so me mu, no ma so me mu ye. Almost mo can say, party mu, ye mu be a woon and a key. Where jina baby, I say, Sabi, one patranida. That's where did dinner temu poda. And now, even on the side of the end, this is what could you be a temuda. You criticize issues. now my Ghana for the TV so now we can so my Ghana for the entire when you better work as answer utre chairman tia say adwuma na chairman me campaign sa na akoye minya daje 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I won't far o party ni edum because national organizer what be as a liaison officer between the grassroots and the party hierarchy. Enti wo na wo jina ho nom say because wo na wo organize wo freedom ni nyina wo wo freedom no ye free wa wo mfa enche mo ma omo ne me contest no omo ka nyina mfa course omo mfa course wo be free wo ma from wo mu few.
1: Yeah, sure.
0: I'm telling you me ko be party man na e ka tire me say nana ya try wa ho ye free obi a opiki e ko ba omo aka wo from omo mfa
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0: eh mi wa fa Sir John de kan ye
1: eh eh
0: then so me de mi wa delegate mu jidi kese ye
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0: 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I say no, me me style of national organizer ni operational national organizer. 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
1: Bati.
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0: 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Woso no chairman me so de me ye e de support woso ne se. Me de me campaign team yi nyina. 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Me de chairman general kɔ. Tessa no, tennis club, one of our coaches, which I'll bear, 6-4. I wish you well. All the best. Thank you.
1: Nana ke na uti free of charge. Any endorsement here na me endorse you.
0: Where you watch it here no? Watch endorsement in where I catch a lot of the no.
1: Any any me di. Nana ke vying to become national organizer of the NPP next weekend. I will come and say. Nana ke ballot here no mahi.
0: Chama nyami ya madum.
1: Yeah.
0: Ya shushie mu hunkunu ye na jumari ye no. Me kofa number 4.
1: 1, 2, 3, 4 and them.
0: Na chairman 4 no tia se.
1: David.
0: Ye ni pa 7.
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1: Number 4 is Nana K.
0: Omo so omo 20 I mo be one see 4 na nim.
1: Nana K ya da say. Oh, Nana K always full of energy.

And this one says, Chairman, you know, you're loud and clear. Master Opoku Spraying Shop. Odoko Tipa. Very good morning to all of you. Mi Chiamun, you know, Master Opoku Spraying Shop. Our Odoko Tipa Nope. Grace, Luke, Opoku, Kisi, Sakodie, Frimpong, Abanga, Langard, Nana, Jesse, Asanka, Wayoyo, Prince, Enatete. Mi Chiamun, you know, Nope. 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

0: are watching. 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What does that mean? When I say sales and marketing, I know. 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
1: I'm ready to introduce you.
0: Ah,
1: okay, the last time I walk over Old Peace FM building hall.
0: I'm set time I'm launching a best point.
1: Best point at that time. Yeah. Have you idea? Yes, I'm from Popono. Yes, I'm here before. You've seen a coy inchi. You've got your uncle for baby. I'm inchi free. Now you're BPA. Baby, I was CIA. Now you're got your FU pack. Now you're also your home. It's have you a legacy stride, and that's what it's about. Where Peace FM started from. That is what we are doing this.
0: And see, back to your roots.
1: Definitely, back to our roots.
0: Right.
1: Now, 7.
0: Aha. Eti, and we are dabbing.
1: And we are China, China, no pay, China 530, Ishiawa. Old Peace FM building.
0: What's on? Yeah, where no my?
1: So, me, Kaika, we've done over more than 10 of
0: I see.
1: From around 2015, thereabout.
0: Into this year, then, Sunko.
1: This year is strong because usually you also na ye di agro kakra or park no so ane abon ye. Have you ready a better or park no so kakra? Yeah, different kind of games are. Ye person crop for barber participating in. And this year you basically dummy hene wo honum. It is only dummy to a Mr. We champion na. Ye expect you. And no pano, who do a few park wa, ye be what desk, I'll be to my registration. Never call register a wo honum. Na yeah the agrona shisha so yeah by a tag of peace. It's in the affair tag of war, yeah, peace of media by a tag of peace. It's a group some person who partake in also mudu FU parkwa no register near trodin. Yeah by or a sacris spoon lime and spoon. Apart from that, you know, game and wheels into the different games weba. And you know those ones in the obit milk with you agro simple. But the ones that mabubodi in the first, second, third there will be prizes cash prizes best point for the Bama Omombe winning.
0: Cash prices, yaka cash prices, and name a kubisa Echo Bank of Four. Mudia woman, yadin.
2: Yet your woman is say, ye banya betai, despite media cheap. Na a year, my chef for name a tear for Umbe Babo soon, Yamia de Mochinan. Yes, one money on my bedink it at home, it sounds the name say. Gana Hammond, the banky be me, into be or her, no tinny or tinny drum. Or in your office, or do you say Minaya and Nanka Makoya Cobank, Makobisa Singer, and Makoya Debbie? On Yahoma, in Torchina, Yamia Domaya, the bank in UBC, FU Park Nusso. And to also on one of my oldie games, I will bother me when you break a cranya 1 minute and no bar. Be beer or per se bank Yamal be a knee in a bar. Right from so baby your account. And then Colai because we be a start a secondary, we hear school fees loan, and we hear car loan. Ope se obi account ma wo ma because last year ye call kit as mu se ma me for bebre ba omo no omo ma bai. 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
0: road. 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
2: Ye ben nantibi.
0: Enti ochina Echo Bank is right there with us in Wosom. Charles, apart from Echo Bank, why am you?
1: Apart from Echo Bank, you were MTN Ghana with us. You were Specialized. You were content, event, and equipment. You were 24 band. I'm about to go.
0: Ah, how many are
1: there? There will be where Noko Fiteko.
0: Ah, Noko Fiteko.
1: Jama group, yes.
0: Ah, just the way they are Jama?
1: Yes, where they are Jama.
0: Aha.
1: A 24 band, you're full band. And
0: okay.
1: And this is my share UTV ho mo mo display ho kakra fine.
0: I see.
1: And Opawi. La Paz Community Hospital e ba be set up until there will be the usual health screening, you know.
0: Great.
1: But you have a check with BP any other things. Grace fight to also be set up if you want to do those checks.
0: Mm-hmm.
1: Then there is Blue Jeans energy drink.
0: Okay.
1: Guinness Ghana Brew is ba be refreshing go for kakra ho.
0: Mhm.
1: Lizori Foods e be so ya so ya sin Kivo Easy Paint Brands Aid Limited. I'm on a t-shirt here. Yes, yes, any idea. I'm also a sick. This way, chocolate drink, U2 salt, Capital O2, any foods. One expert, I feel we almost have about kind of home. Game on wheels, only dying, and our safety hub. I'm on a kind of home.
0: Sanya, I can't say no. Nancy, I bear one logo logo line because say if we, my seven about a PUD, and I just say,
1: yeah,
0: Fabia,
1: yeah. Yeah, okay. Root never fan. If we, my seven, yeah, the anniversary domi.
0: Move radome.
1: You be radome. It's your fee. Old piece of a building near Drenny Road. They did better tantra, but you do domi kwa na near far right. Near far domi. Near Yaku PA also railway. No, after railway, no near far right towards Paraku. Now for your far left, ABC Christian Village.
0: Okay.
1: So from Christian Village, no near ABC Achimota School kwa no. Near ABC PA wo Achimota School anymore. Achimota Police Station. 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Aba new Achimota market or no new station on Missy or no. Now you have been joining the main road. No, it's in all you have approximately about 11 12 kilometers.
0: Hey, I'm out for you. I'm going to go.
1: Oh, I'm going to go. What do you say? Bopona, you have no. It's about 6 kilometers.
0: Less than 6 kilometers.
1: But then because of the hill.
0: Yeah.
1: But way there, it's just about 12, but it's a fairly flat terrain. And you call Kumasi, Kumasi may have some experience. Kumasi, we did over 15 kilometers.
0: Really?
1: People were excited.
0: Really?
1: They did all the work throughout. Now, initially, we were thinking, say, at the point in Kofokra, best sign. But they did all the work. In Tianokra, Kahona, actually, in Kran, said, this one, this is what we should do. The 11 kilometers for everybody. At least, so that you have a good sweat before you start the games on the park.
0: Okay, right. Ain't he Ochina? What time?
1: 5:30 sharp. Yeah, you know, you should have OPS FM building.
0: Also 5:30 sharp. But yeah, you know, say Ghana time.
1: Oh, by 6, they need to take you off.
0: Hey, oh, yeah, sure.
1: Ain't he Jama for no bewa ho, Meshi or Mujama, Gen Z for no, so yeah, the speakers better not every single moon, you also met me, Dietchi. Yeah, G and you walk a crowd warming up. From 6, we'll start warming up. Within 15, 20 minutes, we'll take off.
0: I see.
1: We'll head towards. My main fan means it should be peace to say, wouldn't baby I have called a security zone? It is a whole banner, I will say, oh, by your offer. Because, ACP Mike, Ba Adaroma, and ACP Anita, Braco Adaroma, Tessano, any training school, no, I'm the police for Kukudam, at IHE, right from the beginning up to the end. I'm my boy, I'm buying throughout the day. Oh, park and also until you better police for you know, especially ACP Mike Ban of the training school and ACP Anita of the Tessano Police Command.
0: Interesting. Into your China Acha ni nunsia na walk na started. But udu one term swa anka aye.
1: My main come sisu say omo medu one term no definitely send a yen afibiano omenya t-shirts.
0: And yeah sharp.
1: Omo medu one term no early no. You have your t-shirts over there now. They are walking about a few park.
0: Great. 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
2: 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Na make case so Charles car security physical security mo as me make digital security
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0: 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The support was so on tomorrow. Even though I'm in Achim any name, I'll look for Mr. Boachi when I return. Inti, when ya obio say Alpha Royal Herbal Soup, your friend Kwekunti. Inti Charles, and you're a marketer. Inti over to you.
1: Yeah, yeah, that's it.
0: Nay, no go fit, Kobi. 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
1: Okay.
0: All right, yeah, twice. So the beat goes on. 11 minutes to 10 o'clock.

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Professor William Babuatin, good morning to you. Graduation is next weekend. That is Methodist University.

And to you, Esther Dakumensa, as well. Have a good weekend. Thank you very much. Wishing Mamia Kusia Sewa Owusu of the FDA birthday blessings to you. Keep rocking steady, Mamia Kusia Sewa Owusu. It's from Agnes Mamle Lawe at Franco Trading at Circle. And then congratulations to Kakra Owusu, Master's graduation at UPSA. It's from Mamia Kusia Sewa Owusu of FDA. Kwejo Nyaku, you are graduating next weekend at Methodist University. Congratulations in advance to you, Kwejo Nyaku. 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

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Anyway. 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

0: Rocksteady. 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Reverend Charles, me watch anope.
1: Reverend, me do so bro.
0: Boko de.
1: Me na me aye ni.
0: Anyway, why ni ye?
1: I ready aye bi pa pa pa pa pa.
0: Why ni ye?
1: Time me na to nine, but to ten, chama.
0: I refer. Ano from Bredjo. Ano from Bredjo.
1: Chama.
0: Yes, sir.
1: Di onyami aye no. Ano ntiminka.
0: David.
1: He said, baby, we are here, she can't even talk.
0: And I am Kwan.
1: And the Ahombrasi, I'm the with the Otis, I'll be in Tennis. I have a PJ near young woman, never see a GDC or war. And yes, I'm for ready.
0: No, okay.
1: Baby, we'll be on a pay. Ura, remember Musu. Like I said, my name is So and Kwan with your mommy. The time I'm Kwan, I need for fees there, if you are, or that's what I'm Kwan, I just won't come. But you be really, why was you? Me cook room ba.
0: No, no, no.
1: The next minute, you're better. Now, I'm cutting as a phone.
0: There we.
1: Your uncle forces are a crack, what could do? And so, what could do in the crew, man?
0: Mm-hmm.
1: And Sam, because I said, we'll be coming, bitch. We said, we'll be our no at 2 coin. I could do be a year. Now, could then a year or who even crew?
0: Wow.
1: Can you imagine, Sam?
0: Wow. Now, what can I say?
1: A could journey ye no a who in the crew. All banana would mean to be residing. It is 20. Mama Yamre wants you, Chaman.
0: See him, Sadia.
1: Mama Yamre wants to say. Toda, I mean, it be me a dream on Cassidipa and Sashi, and no crap out, Chaman.
0: And check.
1: Said, yeah, it will be cool. Nay, and Tias, you say. A junk of food will be a year that come back with a year. The name of food will be a junk of food, grandma could jump for me. I may be my call. A summary and do a sea. A man's arm. Would you mutter any better in your pet that will cook?
0: Mm-hmm.
1: You see, the air petty will be show of power. I show you. Yes, you have securities around you. But I'm telling you, won't quite the security be in the way to my bottom line. It is in the hands of God. There is a higher court upstairs. Osro. And if you say, I'm going to be a good thing. I'm going to be a good thing. I'm going to be a good thing. I'm going to be a good thing. I'm going to be a good thing. I'm going to be a good thing. I'm going to be a good thing. I'm going to be a good
0: thing.
1: I'm going to be a good thing. I'm going to be a good thing. He said, "Nessa, one idea about a show in Sema. 5 years na ye ni ye na a sumram for so many pa. Ne one munyam and kind ready. Yeah, Nessa, Yamian munyam back as your party. Jamanapay.

0: before we feed so I'm a country and they soon in Eura.
1: Amen.
2: Chairman General.
1: Memoir channel pay you.
2: Ghana's Morning Voice.
1: Yes, sir.
2: Me Joseph.
1: Boko there.
2: Ah, how about there, Chay?
1: You don't have me as it.
2: Say, it's me, sorry, Abba, I'm afraid. Nah, yeah. Say me, so for kind, you can't see as a form. I want, I'm on India. It is a Yamino, I'm a better than I say. Mr. Chairman, Yabba.
1: Kwa vitu ndo sema kajwa sema nao nye fai.
3: Oh, wala nchama.
1: Sema minte
3: Oh. Chama.
1: Almost every time biya mi wawa anu biya sende me u video biya wate ya fidi fufroso. Senye ubi wawa ne eye MC TV 3 ana.
3: Ye tu atomic bomb unko.
1: Kofi. 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
3: Ah, bende. Chama nyami ya. The problem ni se. Ejuma era de asoyen. Ntiama movement.
1: Movement no and just like canino.
3: Yeah, na ehono de bua kakran say almost starting very early.
1: Okay.
3: Discussions na bua 7 a.m. na starting. And you can quickly walk in and then do other activities, but you better try at least once a week there.
1: Well, just say COVID to atomic personal.
3: Mo forever be South Tesano. Until you free her, come with a fee in 5 minutes. For about 60 years. Until a china and I didn't know a bequay chrome, cocoa food be quiet. But ye bear ye know a South Tesano. Until Yammy Boa, I don't fall near jam for. And Yammy Boa China.
1: A china, yeah.
3: Now, okay, my dinner marketer. On any penny, I would dear any more, you see.
1: Oh, wow.
3: Now, or saw cocoa board and so. And tea, or a bubble bra, or ye be. I'm rasa said, Yammy, oh, yeah, where's the onion chain? Oh, my mammy, near same father, same. And tea, a bushia, a sempa, and tea. Obey, I'll be tea, chinano, obey, yam reno, oh, fria, na, bibia, na, wabi jammy, kama kama. 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
1: me ho reports bi che se me ho updates bi che se no hoye
3: ye danya mi ase
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3: best stress onye na ho me kakra na on pemre e ma ne ho because dey ye inu na ti said na Reverend Charles Ekan it comes to one thing. There is one incontrovertible fact. Sam Reno, a son, untiminia honshe. The yina will be as in say, Nin temno, and a yaman a con a chicacra. That's all. Ye need control behavior. And umponus in yame say, enconechia, enconechi. In tea, the estranger me de beer hond, and an anonymous beckon has say, especially, we a bema now free 30 years, 35 hawkon. Say one man near may be a young one was on bearship, especially where do any dear mu will exercise on no mu wonder mu say unyam re arresting. Sanya ma we know would dear gra was on bearship. In tea, your best share, na yin na dear to your hoof. Rankwa me me this week, for example, my 45 kilometers.
1: Wow.
3: This week alone. 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Once you are 30 and up, your metabolism slows down. Once it slows down, na yare no e sha ase. Nti at that time no e se onanti mu e do so you be a adwuma ye fa ko tena e se we dey exercise ka ho.
1: Okay.
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1: 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But then before we go into that, the University of Engineering and Agricultural Sciences to let you know that admissions are open at the University of Engineering and Agricultural Sciences. And the School of Engineering offers BSc Electrical and Electronic Engineering, BSc Computer Engineering, BSc Mechanical Engineering, BSc Industrial Engineering. The School of Agricultural Science offers BSc Agronomy, BSc Animal Science, BSc Agricultural Economics and Agribusiness, BSc Food Technology and Nutrition Science. 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You fill out your form, upload your various required documents and you submit. Very simple as that. It's in Bonsu in the Eastern Region. It's University of Engineering and Agricultural Sciences offering with the School of Engineering and the School of Agri Science various science programs. And to go ahead and apply. Yeah, 20 minutes, so 8 minutes past 10. And that's the time check this morning. Now, Lamte King Rashid in Temagov City says, greetings to my twin brother Lamte Bashid in Kumasi. Moving on from there, Befi in Bantama says, the attempted arrest of lawyer Bafuewa was in bad taste, and no wonder all well-meaning Ghanaians have condemned the act. Ghana is not for safe. Ghana is not safe if an MP was treated like Taflache, a thief in Kejetia. Department of Urban Roads, Seminfan Tuja. It says, Department of Urban Roads, in collaboration with the Ministry of Works, Housing and Water Resources, informs motorists and the general public that due to the ongoing drainage improvement works in Kanishin, under the Garrett project, the Pemprom Junction section of the Dr. Buzia Highway leading to first light traffic intersection is closed until the end of this year. Urban Roads, Ministry of Works and Housing, say Yanfantu just say it may be Ewa Kanishin Kwanoso, Pemprom Junction, Dr. Buzia Highway Sakwansi Yatukwainum. Till the end of the year. Inti so why are you in so because I area wa and patro se shenun so traffic awana and yebete but ye yejuma e diabwa yinina. Christabel Johnson joins us live. Christabel, good morning to you from Accra. So Christabel Johnson says, I'm watching live from Maryland in the USA. And Oblite Komin Kolebu says, I'm enjoying the show. Regards to Kofi Tonto. Reverend Charles.
2: General.
1: Ose yen tu yabo. 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
0: chama medase
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0: 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car be assess kwen no where the be MC you tama when you do Malam Junction now flow overhead na and one traffic na sa
1: asa
3: where the Mr. me fama no to me sa total be na ho
0: yeah
3: I kwen na I'm one. Said yeah. Yes. No. Urban roads for person who catch say. It's been like that for years. I don't get it. You know, sometimes. No. Me and I'm a dream who I'm into as you. Says I'm crying. I'm one more. He said yeah. And for all these years, urban roads are telling us that. It's despicable. I mean, some of these things are. Some of the institutions, no.
0: Last week, we call Abetifi. Now, we talk about Bonina, Mua, Bedu Akra. Let me do a Sapema. What's your Sapema now? But Korean Toss of Evans and Cra. No, there be the Eba, popular place.
1: Amasaman.
0: Eddie, a bedi on usual trafficking. Chaman.
1: Yeah.
0: From Amasaman to Pokwasi, maybe almost 1 hour. And I do make can I do be 9 o'clock. Yeah, but bedru you can say Pukwasia. BBNC, BSC, you know, I say. Oma mufi akra na oma besi akwa amasama no. E crosso oma mufi amasama ede e ba akra. Enti no, ene di traffic ne de. Aba. Enti say BBNC ni pana ka traffic ni won timi nyapo hwe.
1: Yeah, be.
0: Me di almost about 1 hour from Amasama to Pukwasi. Yesterday, even though I'm fixing road, but inconvenience is not all road, no, a hard drink.
1: Yeah,
0: fix you in Malam Junction. Quite no, I'm sure, sir. Other roads is where you can say a couple of months at the abetching. Chairman,
1: yes,
0: the law of your journey, I'm a paper. Whatever it is in Ghana, Jolof, Ghana for. In here on Nigeria Jollof, any Ghana Jollof,
1: any Senegal Jollof,
0: any Senegal Jollof, but you know, Ghana, dear papa.
1: Any in him?
0: Oh, yes, come on, media, never papa. Now, but you can't be salash with him, Penny Fossi, and Mr. Say, a banner saying you do baby a dream.
1: How did we get here?
0: A banner saying, oh, my chance, yeah, I dream you maybe bring one who say, say, BB, cause not a chama and Kaya and Casacasa and fire. No matter what it is, it will be blow, say, big go be any man, say, will be you, and fire. If you say, again, and as I did, we start you. But because, and there, at the yaw be a conco for me so. And the abbas is a young cap myself. Yeah, you mean by a uchi? Come on, you're in bush any.
1: I see.
0: No, meaning. On just a moon, say, I was upon a demonstration
3: of free men and
0: area. Not even get off young puma. Now, abusia no tree ba kuna be ma me lodina ahofe ofiri mu no same abusia na me firi ye ina one family one house me me the answer na e bia just suppose for the evidence ba se abayo no am papa se o ka hu bi na e bia ye guye ma me ye nua ba na ni masino tabai be me dey say me ti ma believe
1: ba se be pure court court na be
0: e o se na me ka say that evidence never dab on Tian. Because Mitch and Rafa Dream was, we are from one family, one house. See, I never know, say, you know, by what you need, or the animal, I'll be free. My bam, F, I said, I need behind a binya, I said, a first day, they feel free. And see, me, Missy, until semi, minya, call evidence, see, me, you need that. No, mommy, me, say, who say, a ban, send the other bedroom, baby, a dream. And if I saw, to say, Nippa, you know, could have called this an hour a day.
1: Then it's here.
0: Yes, you cry,
1: Omaimu.
0: I'm obia sorry, do be at him. Because you need any go for be specific people be at him. Not a normal. Say the panel bit me at him. A normal. They knew my tempting. Even though me means so sort of be so. But because na yem will go for be dying, quite na yem won't go for continent, contract and any other thing. And there are chiaco funk for be fee. And if he's any other papa.

0: family.
1: One house. Maybe the answer now, maybe I just supposed to for the evidence, but say, Abayono, and Papa say, or can who be na if you agree, mammy, you knew about any mass now. Somebody bear me, they send me to my building.
2: But say, be pure court. Court in a bit.
1: Oh, you know, I can say, that evidence never dab on Tian. Because, enough of a dream was, we are from one family, one house. See, I know you know, say, you know, by what you need, or you need, I'll be FSA, and if I'm going to be a first lady, I'll be a first lady.

0: house. Maybe the answer now, if you are just supposed to for the evidence, but say, Abayono, and Papa said, or Kahubina, if you are you, mammy, you knew about any mass. No, somebody bear me, they send me to my building.
1: But say, be pure court. Court in a bit,
0: you only send a make and say, that evidence never dab on here. Because, Mitch, and of a dream was, we are from one family, one house. See, I know you know, say, you know, by what you need, or the end when you're my day, Abam F said, "I need to buy him a business. First day they feel free. And see me, me see until say me nya call evidence. See me ni nida. Now mommy me say, who say? Abam send the abam bedroom baby dream. And if also court say ni pay me no court to call business. I know where they.
1: Dennis here.
0: Yet si kroi mu omai mu.
1: Omai mu.
0: I'm a ubia sorry di ubia atem." Because any ngofo be specific people be attempt na e normal say di panel bit be di attempt e normal na any o attempt even though me mean so sort be so but because na ye mu ngofo be dan kwa na ye yi no ye mu ngofo kwa ntina contractor na ni e den e tene and there achi akofo ngofo be fee ntie fee say nyade papa na say nyade papa dia and ye di odi ahwe di e ba fee no one dey once na den aba fee ye yi ahwe di ni fee ho once na be so den e be call automatically. Because a net excess is big. Ye are hidden if you want once and ever call automatically. Tana Quaquay. Because a net excess is big, so the chairman. Previous government, you ever trouble. Not your war, Sabina, me and so for cry. It's me for Galamsey, near your trust on them near come myself. What I change? And I give an answer. I him for trauma, him fear. No more come myself. What has changed? Me tina ha. I can LGBTQ plus once. If I don't want your religious body, now I'm going radio to radio. I need to discuss it. LGBTQ plus. Why? President Kufa to say, on pass. And then me can say, me trouble man, NDC political party. The reason is that MPP4 and the LGBTQ idea bro. And then chairman, many me go as say for
1: oh
0: yes. Though NDC term I remember for 4 years now, and so yeah. They mum so about from a decanba. Oh yeah, comodia I call LGBT and your priority, your pass it, your pass it, your baba back, your far back, and go comodian away with you. Aha, away with
1: you. Hete, some.
2: And
0: today, all the people are quiet. Everybody, Benifone, Obi, are quiet. I had to say, I am normal. So the question that I'm asking is, was it that there a regime change? And I'm not the NAA cannot sincerely, if he's an NAA, the NAA can't matter. Chairman, for the first time in the history of this country, now called Oman Hinkra, now Galamsey Nuhu. Oko breku mi ri ana garanti ni ho.
1: But I was say.
0: Oko atroni ni ana garanti ni ho. In fact, wo fa barekesi fufu so line ho a. Na bi si ho da. Go and see today. I have a video. Mi wi amede mama namu de, mo di video na to. Mo di ato. Ene oda river ho, ene ti si America say. Ya diverting si ono na garanti a e koso mu. Enya so kedo a. Everybody is quiet. And see, when da be ne be finding your voices because yes so at him dey so. So my Ghana no. Now we on a radio for and I blame some of the journalists. Chairman, mungo for become. It's me ma will be platform. Yes, any panel on the fire. We are be cancel tatan time. We are na station. They say, oh, yes, my work handy. Yeah, yeah, we film. I'm will be platform. Man, I go be film. I'm will be platform. Man, I cancel my engine. Correct. Oh, see, my even film. When you there, my film. Instead of you to walk the person out. And says that me frame out with my previous young cast as I know. Near Macquarie, Manipara Casa, Tam Tam Tang. Now, I okay. And ne, Yasu Sosua, my Fidia. Jatabana, I remember if you know. Wa woman be brave. I may be any idea, Chama, Mian Casa. Yakapu Yangan Idol. And I said, you'll buy him with all his life. In your Balodina Mahama. Minty said, why a bonny beak? Mean who be beak? But a nephew, dear baby, I didn't dream. Because, yea, Sabina Baumiano, yea, and Tisampeni Fuokasa. ye di o asante man hene asante otumfo 32
1: yeah
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1: nya possible
0: e dia ni die ni ebuo e de man na no na obiti ho in the name of me support to amanyiku o di atem ni ananko for bomb se wachiri they see no evil they see no wrong until say o condemn Ghana jollof bia then you have to condemn others almost from omu di atem in as much as mean sort to sort the Ghana jollof years man as I see a call is paid a spade let's tell everybody and I'm happy now the president the presidency has waken up no matter na do matter say afi de yentrance na yentete a chama yetete wo yefie ah e kire yen say yenidi pani atam yemuni pa ho fi yen ka trosem into the personal and na de 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surface ah e ba ne say na ne sie kwa kwachi yenua baafo a coincidence, sir. Nasma, you see, actually, you know, a different form. Obey, yes, my buy. I shall have a kind of style be a ditching of force. Sebi, hey, you may be a security officer, but I'm telling you, there's a higher security up there, upstairs. You may be the judge, but there's a higher judge up there, sir. So, we hear it. We coffee, now you see, I bet you hear it. I brought on the woman. And 11 o'clock. How would you feel? Despite whatever wrong, and why? Crime is as old as Adam. You better try say a bit, I am but it means to us here. You prevent a crime. No? And yet, a matter of committing more crimes. Say a chew will be fit a chima near the number of crap. Now you're never between. Adding I see. Now, me tell you, you judge in national kind of crime. My name is Emmy Norman. Ah, nipa ni mobile phone now, or the so the mobile, what do you call it? Fencing social media. Post it for age. It is a whole suit, Jana. Quite many of which my first one interfere on the phone. Quite many. And the Mignano. Because you share others, adding actual. Who are those others now? I see your macho man. The police should declare them wanted. But near keep up my men just because you perceive a chill in the baby kakra. And the fox are going with you're better than your team in the panade. Sabi Akasa. Sometimes, German, yeah, I didn't know the idea about you for all. You do hire Kasachi. Intimacy, make
1: up. So I can't come in.
0: Baby, a dream, and you're by accident. A yarn, you have to son your man, Sabi, and your papa.
1: Any idea be drusi?
0: Mami
1: kome ni mesaba, the unia Kabila Edinkra Abrel, tell my brother Charles Owusu, quote unquote, I told you so. The ugly noises about illegal mining, same sex, insults, fake news and defamation were all about regime change and nothing more. We have it. Let's learn to eat it. The Dega says, Fanao Fakbo, Jenao, to wit, let's learn from history to know and act better. Then let's see this one. Chairman General, do you think the Yoko boss would have done what he is doing if he was an integral part of the campaign of 2024 for NDC? He's making NDC unattractive. Okro, Yabwa, Bremang. And then, let's see. Kofitanto.
2: Chairman,
1: me mau 10 minutes. I'm so many hands there.
2: Chairman, your bro for be home.
1: Niti.
2: I say gaslighting.
1: Gaslighting.
2: So what is our bro for now?
1: Matipa.
2: Now, who call Google? Now, who Google the meaning of gaslighting? or say it's a form of psychological manipulation and emotional abuse where a person systematically feeds false information or denies reality to make a victim doubt their own memory, perception, or sanity. So obiaye mimi bibi.
1: Mhm.
2: Na mimi say ah. 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
2: 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And someone will cry, you're a large Mahama, or Mahmoud Baumia, or Riproku, or no monsan. Say, pasa. 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I saw the video and I asked myself, say, President Mahama, what are you doing? Sabi, yo bibi a friend youthful exuberance. Say me can be bina ebi me a young person. So kufi we de one can ye, but we are bebununti. And to see nya maleke cry bibi, I am fan say youthful exuberance. 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overall view at any material moment 13,000, 15,000. And then Abrante Trini Jonas in his own video, sometimes 1,000 kwa wonya.
1: Are you?
2: Because omwa ne kasa no ano o kana ye omo de no. And then omo de bio. They are no longer interested.
1: Why?
2: That is what I am telling you about gaslighting. Those who committed the offenses pretending that ye omo ye ye mbon ni ye ye mom ye ye wrong. Enra no na tim di die ne ye omo de. Enra no ne ye super panyimfo ne ye omo de. Enra no na ye fa oman panyin ne ye fa ye ra. Ote kokos was super no. In fact, to the extent he say, they needed to create tribal differences between Asantes and Bonos was part of their political strategy. Say winim. Abrantia na wo tit issue na wo blogging no. Fan paper mu betu Asante fone bono fontem was part of their strategy. Charles Mebu akachire me for the longest time, about 2 years to election, they were inciting something between ye nuanomu a ye ne omote Ghana ha just to win political victory. Omanpanyi John Dramani Mahama there no abey omanpanyi da, he had become a president before intinanka mimi nimu a ono di oni wo jina simpie so de boku en tokwa e ya manyosem oman panyi John Dramani Mahama de no abey oman panyi da en so jina simpie so tro woni Facebook se ye wo krobia ye fro mu achim na sa achim fo no mu ye mafia. This is President Mahama, the man who is crying today, the man who is saying say ye nyai. He knew everything. He participated in it. He benefited from it. Ah, bra kwa me nyawo fi di kase ye so na wutu ye nua sam jem fifo.
1: Mhm.
2: Na President Mahama no ni kromim. Mhm. Sam George Efre Ekufuado in parliament o. You see, Sadie were ye me ya because say it was not just Asamna o kan no. The place he said it. Parliament. Was say Ekufuado a useless man, Sam George, and then Sam George a minister under President Mahama. Ukuje to ablakwa, ono die. He went to the extent say omanpanyi akonto ne travel itinerary no dia tudwa. And then yesi akwachi obi over security meboa. Yakwachi awuti over security. Maame no kwa ni Facebook page. And in the social media pages, well, only even 10 friends in po. Video said that we can do 10. Okuje to a black one, no, or a foreign minister, the man who exposed our president, or didn't it to a jamu, sanka bonikura bayano on fahu, because of your politics. President Mahama saw it. He was okay with it. And tinyatem di diem kwan. Tina me share me komo di na se se. Gaslighting. Mu de Ghana food dream. Mu di embone. Mu can. And se mu giant troll. There's a video about. Abrantia, a friend who runs for Jampo. What say? Galamse. Uma 2 days crowd bit me as of Galamse. Run for Jampo. Oku de to a black one. In the same video, what say? Se oman penny. Ah, we had the commander in chief. So was he obeying the juma in 2 hours? Obey. And now one day was he in 2 hours. I am citing all these examples to paint a point.
1: Now do you see
2: what you did yesterday and what you are doing today? Na bra kwa me dem anu si no. Who kai wa brand here friend say Obama?
1: Yeah, me kai no.
2: And na ju de show mu 2 a.m. And na ban we kofa no. One na yire ne ne mother. 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I don't know how true it is. 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
1: high court
2: a member of parliament member of parliament o wo se oni wa chinko baabi na abusa se wo ye wan for ashenso de bra wo se men fa ma but di mechi. I am citing these examples to show you say one more enra no mo so omo peri on tenene no ene omo na abeye the agents of gangsterism of thuggish behavior
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2: 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new path e ho ne benya gidie wo mu say wo ya kwapa no kwafo but as it stands we so called stakeholder no just okoye no NDC headquarters nobody will take it serious bra kwa me dad
1: Kofi Tonto ni attending kan nana say Kwame this whole brouhaha about the arrest and remand in custody of the nurse. What I'm worried about is I've not heard any human rights group raise the welfare of the three children, especially the four-year-old. Has Dofsu taken custody of the three children? If no, where are they? Let me know. Maybe I can go and rescue and take care of them in the interim. For crying out loud, what has happened to our humanity? Nana Anade Eno Ebae. And then doing the wrong things to gain public attention is notoriety. It doesn't make you famous. Kofi Tonto's description of Malik Basintali becoming famous for engaging in politics of insults is in itself notorious. A very good morning to you from Justice Abeokut Newton Ofei. Far from being a doomsayer, Kofi Tonto akai me yao. But trust me, nothing meaningful will come out of this so-called national dialogue on incendiary speech. It will be one of the usual talk shops if the government is so minded to care vitriol. They should call their monster in America to order. You can't grow corn and expect to harvest cassava. Beneficiaries of politics of insults yesterday cannot suddenly find their moral horse and preach civility today. For me, I wish that jollof is further spiced with hot pepper and served hot or chinasu tomorrow. Still, Kofi Tonto wakai me meyao, say Obama.
2: Okwasi.
1: Enode, eno, ebaye now, what you can say of your prophetic brother Kabila is that he said in 2024, Candidate Mahama, quote, Candidate Mahama, if elected, will be trapped with many of his own words as a former president seeking re-election, unquote. Here we are. Sadly, there will be no humility to concede, to make amends. Ghana and double standards. Let me add it. Cows are trapped by their horns, men by their words. James Kwabena Bonfe, PhD. NAD Eno Ebai. Kofi Tonto Wanuhiam from Amwakun, that's the name I see here. Where's the gender ministry and the Department of Social Welfare and all of this? Ben Brobe asked. Oblite Komi, quote, don't judge my dirt with the same hands that hide yours, unquote. See how you, Obi, and Omang have endured insults from many. From that guy in the U.S. for years. If he wasn't wrong then, why is it wrong now? Tell Kofi Tonto I said good submission. Well, it's wrong. It was wrong then and it is wrong now. Chairman General, if Salome's phone is already in police custody, then the argument that she will interfere and may delete messages sounds like a question begging for an answer. Are we protecting evidence or what? Gusty man in Brekum. I still haven't come to date. Even up to date, I haven't come to the conclusion why this woman has been arrested. What exactly has she done? Daniel Autry, Ghanaian Stores President, you name say yes, say publication of false news. And you name say yes, say Ghana Jollof Edisika Brenum, Ochichaman Crofo, Momu, I'm sharing the videos. Videos are ODD attempt. When a seed of insult is planted, no one should be surprised when a harvest of insults follow. Daniel sends that. And then, the fire you cheer when it burns your neighbor may one day reach your own roof. Daniel, and a day, and nobody. So many messages here. And I be a blasting me said, Minkamu message. Mufanchem you. Kwame, remanding a mother of three who was also a nurse on the basis of merely sharing a TikTok video is ridiculous. Lawrence, well, let's wait and see what the courts say. Right. ZK in UK says, I left Ghana almost 30 years ago for the UK, partly because I would have probably been dead long ago. I'm coming in 28 to vote for the first time since 96. Rutherford says, Kofi Tonto, keep up the good work. Okay, but some of the messages are repeated. Osu ba na ni pajo brainwe. Osu me ma 10 minutes if he embra be pon.
3: Yo, chairman.
1: Yes, sir.
3: Oh, him say gaming commission afi 20 years.
1: Yes, see see.
3: You go so yaba 2006. E afi bi 20 years and see. You go so help border will say ye tagline. Dr. Sisi Queen or a Chiana no pay. Say, oh, so Sisi, you also so Wakwan, can be that all?
1: And Pacho, my money 10 minutes old.
3: Chairman,
1: yes, sir.
3: Your tagline is it's all about responsible gaming.
1: It's all about responsible gaming.
3: Okay. 20th anniversary, you know. It will more could see, say, a few back on a year. Now, my kind of say, you know. Chairman?
1: Yes.
3: COVID don't only suffer a more and more and a pay.
1: Are they?
3: I have a message of my COVID. I can't pardon him because not in America. I'm not in the crew.
1: COVID? Now, COVID to better than I am.
3: Sir. Because I am in one in somewhere, Walker. Chairman? Before Ghana Jollof, there was an MP, NPP MP. Sebi, otimidi oba betra TV so. Kaka na deja. Ti oklomwa.
1: Omemuha.
3: Ahemfu awadi wa matem. Asofu awadi wa matem.
4: It's wrong.
3: Okay.
4: Oh, sure. Why?
3: Sate okondemu ye. Even president, me say, Adia Papa, yeah, President Mills. So, President Mills, to me, trans, no, say, also my end the day.
4: Yeah.
3: So, me say, President Mahama, a bit deep, President 2013. The assembly and country, no. If a Professor Mills, woohoo, and in assumption of office. In fact, you call election petition 2013, first election petition one. NPP for QC judges, you know, say, you try a bribe, mom, you try a true or two for. And then one, I'm okay, two for us, I say, they said it. Ubizame, your former boss. Your former boss, yes.
4: I mean, can you produce that? It's not
3: just,
4: you will never say that.
3: Oh, Kasano. Me what 10 minutes? Chairman, mommy, 10 minutes. Before Ghana Jollof, then near my sister Krumwa. Confusi, eh, come Basintele asem. Basintele, eh, responded to lawyer Atachian. Atachian can say, yeah, pure man, pony, on no monster. Now you Krumwa. Why not refer to him? It is a Basintele, so can say, Obisu, we pokwa. Only honor the Anabatra. Atachian, member of parliament, lawyer. of great repute. 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They attack on him pon. 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Office security agencies no muni information angome. Kome kwachi no. Who knows eh? Salome. 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Ema ye ye loud. Ewa radio ni TV sui. Wati Salome di. The security agencies no. Amu ni mbiyo amu ye. Ye si kofi tonto numo sendi sika. She mai kutupa. So amu publish false news. Ano pa ina mefe video bi. Jolof ya. Eye Medina MP. Ah, nra oko. Aha. Koyari. Mami dina tem se susua kwa kase Bahumia can never become president. It is a nyamine chuya neka and the world ball ashore. Na Charles, me meeting we me pese Bahumia be president. Kofiton to see we a pese at force in be president.
2: I don't know how you drink it here.
3: No, I'm only waiting me a quarter on audio. I was in my buffy.
2: Not a fee, you fee.
3: So,
4: and the insult.
3: Again, insult. Now, Chairman, me war news item be wa April 2026. Former American FBI director, friend James Comey.
1: What's it?
3: In fact, the Instagram page and all these seashells, a quarter on numbers 8647.
1: Yes, and no, intelligence wise, it meant something else.
3: Aha. Chairman, the American could say, who threatened president here is a criminal offense, and I'm a boy. Threatening president to kill him.
1: Why? Ghana. I send that all court to no, threatening president account.
3: Ghana Jollof, there no can say,
1: Assembly at the court to no, maybe, sir. Charge sheet to no.
3: Chairman, young Cassie Ghana Jollof, what could be at 17 year pen at you?
2: Who's here?
3: Yes, sir. What threatening president then they re? Oh, they be say Asamoah Salome. Everything he actually Salome. He just Salome is super Ghana Jollof.
1: Now, Eddie and Salome charge and no threatening the president count.
3: Oh, Salome, they yes, say abetting a crime.
1: Share. Or share video.
3: Obi, ha, obi video. So I would di atron money adi, fake news money adi.
1: Okay.
3: Eti obi nyani dey wo court. Send in anything and the lawyer. So call ya say oh no kwa na say we change kui. Chairman,
1: meet you.
3: James Comey, you are charging criminal offense. Oh yeah, former FBI director. Namesan Obako waha. Oh no, you are jailing me 3 years, Illinois man. Oh no, so Instagram crew, you are saying Obeku Trump. So, threatening president, your security agencies, and my bouquet of flowers. So, why are you here? So, that's it. You bet you.
1: Twasso.
3: In fact, ma lodina ah mami edinati otankro mu a odina tem Charles what is say mami kru ni kru opponent political opponent we bie na no aka obi hu asem da never ofokoso e won the foundation delivering healthcare into Samira ya chen samu an o kanfa president Mahama we see you we see corruption. We see you, we see incompetent. We see you, we see that. Your money crew 8 years. economy ni twa ne hwe ho wati mi anya hwe
2: justification
3: anya justification
2: so what's your point
3: ni e me kan se lodina anya the same first lady enei president mahama ye president uti mi fa dr baumian to to ne ho se obi aye dr baumian ti e wose ye kokoche no emra no ebo president mahama ho ban first he's the primus inter pares number one gentleman and uti na owo security around him so ni ho bi as president ye be draw mu nyina na me bwa ene president akufu ado oko wedding ni ade nyina oye free man but first the security will not allow him because bi bi tunwa to o man yi
1: but oye president no call private functions
3: sir
1: of course
3: any man who da
1: hey. Are you serious
3: Chairman,
1: are you saying say President Mahama uncle private functions?
3: Oh, when America say no, just say OJ security pass.
1: Which security pass?
3: Oh, security for.
1: Oh no, no, baby, tell me some person me call her. Ain't you money? She say bebo me home by.
3: Chairman, President Mahama can operate because I saw them. I say, the security crowd will not allow him and the vice president to sit in one car or one aeroplane. Security in the bed, she say, no, Mr. President, you can't do this.
2: You are inverting the
3: point. Oh no.
2: There are places where security
3: be our president
2: will advise the president.
3: Yeah, they will not allow him.
2: That's not the same.
3: So that's here. Maybe we're because Mr. President is not safe, you can't go. Won't I present you? But you're back say you can't go. Yeah, now. At MDBA. A bank room. Who can Kevin Taylor say? President Mahama. Mo de ne to water crew amu 2020 because na mo face say on deserve so by your company mo ye no basis o lose power 2016 o control position kura de ni bobo die na mo anfa anye president mahama okromo a to the sense say abroad anye kura wo chore letter come police cid wanfa se odi abro nye kokko to ni ade o o se abro nye di asemo ato ne so ye investigate if I see ade anto ho anamo be se ne he left the case he's not somebody who did not time obeka se no tie meche o onye interested he has a country to govern and nay near my pa e koso yi ko UN semo a woka eno na nka wo se ye ka ho an asemo anopa yi yakofu obi Ghana Jollof na Ghana Jollof die oni di asem no nko Na Ghana Jollof dear, only the asem no nko. President Akufo-Addo winning power no.

0: na yoko woman abaso yehia wo yoko mami din nsagu ne bo ani diem lole ase me mi MP I won go na de no obo na chi don kra mi amadan fuafu akwa lawyer
1: and Kasa, so he won't go. You have Kofi, to quote him.
2: Oh.
1: No, but it's wrong. He never Kofi. Said that. He never said that.
0: I see. Oh, yeah, MP. In fact, I thought I could say, you were quite a fast with MP.
3: Okay, I said, a lawyer, Nika, I said, Obedio Machio, Nanika.
0: I'm surprised. Check my name, Yali Obeko.
3: Ah, I'll cast Obedio
0: Machio. I can now run up in a one walk or one uncle. Then, Yak, dear lawyer, Bafo Obeko.
3: I see.
0: As I said, I chain or bad address a person or see what Ghani by Parliament basically sanctuary.
1: Oh, Banahin,
0: Sankano Bequa, and Cabino Babaka.
1: Oh, Banahin, I'm more to show for misinformation. Where's the virtue?
0: Say,
1: now tell you the case is so misinforming.
0: Say,
1: lawyer can't, I been so MP uncle.
0: In fact,
1: what are you saying?
0: Lawyer caught San a Kermun, Yamin Kuanka, Uchini Carnifa, Ababa, and to Yoko officers. Say,
3: but I see for me.
0: A papa or yen a lawful duty. What be invited? Now we do on cloth work account home, macho man. A pimpy about your brono for a cross of bonny. Yet you push it, hey, push it. Could trick a yaffa a baba way so. Can there in ya assemble for any day? Enka. Now, sir, now, who case you are yaffro 50 February? Uncoyer. Now, me cry, I mean. Your friend will be citizen arrest. And I don't know what country I'm feeding you. So, I mean, you want to come here, I'm going to call Chama, and come here, go.
3: But I mean,
0: Chama, I'm in this, you
1: know.
0: Who will be lawyer?
1: The madam.
0: Send Rao Kono, Oko Kodo, so it wasn't some minority for you. It's the can I say, indecent language, any threatening to kill a president, no money at the end. I was a sutra. Na ne ye me ya wo mu kura ne se MPP ni bia obedi atamu aye beche no no na wa call doctor Baomi aho no ya bona ba so nti ye hu o mu photos bebre se Obama wo bo na se mi so ni branch ya ya o kasa o na ni nsashe na somu ni hu ahu ani ade o mu nyina ye yi o mu a na o makọ Baomi aho di Baomi aho se o mu kutupa na o mu ye sa ne ma na sa ne ma no will not bring you to power. Talk about policies, issues.
3: Maybe another 2 minutes. I mean, sorry, so Reverend Brim. Yes. Where do you have Tony Uncle?
4: Insulted here. Minya Banahini, MPP and NDC, they are both the same guilty. Including as a NDC, Mkwamuna Mudi Atem, MPP, MPP, Mina Mudi Atem, which is wrong. It be a media.

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